That is hands down my favorite song off of the new Olivia Rodrigo album. It is her and Robert Smith with What's Wrong With Me here on BTPM The Bridge. I am Chelsea O, hanging out with you until 10 p.m. as I do every Monday evening, playing artists you know and love, as well as regional artists from Toronto, Buffalo, and other parts of Western New York and Southern Ontario. Coming up, Jasmine Jenna, Maren Morris, Broken Wolves, and right now from right here in Buffalo, it is Red Sun 1981 with the song Walking in a Daydream.

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From Toronto, that artist is named Jasmine Jenna, and that is her new single, We Don't Talk. Jasmine is inspired by Gracie Abrams, Taylor Swift, and Olivia Rodrigo, who I definitely hear in that track. It is a song about lost friendships that explores unanswered questions, lingering memories, and learning to let go. Here's Maren Morris on BTP on the Bridge.

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1: Holly Humberstone with The Walls Are Way Too Thin here on The Bridge. Out of Toronto, we have the band Broken Wolves, who unfortunately I think actually broke up, but this song is great, so we're going to play it anyway. Broken Wolves were a dark folk psychedelic rock band who are influenced or were influenced by folk rock, prog rock, and medieval art. This is their song, The Summons, here on The Bridge.

out of Toronto. That duo is called Forest, stylized as FXRRVST, and that is their song Lavender. Forest calls themselves your friendly neighborhood queer alt indie emo, whatever you want to call us, band. And fun fact, they hand make most of their merch. 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

from Buffalo. That band is called the Ant Hill Kids, and that is their song Phone Call, a song that I feel like is perfect for a dusk summer bike ride. If you recognize my voice, that's probably because you have heard me on Sunday mornings where I host The Scene, the regional music show featuring all artists based in Buffalo, Toronto, and other parts of Western New York and Southern Ontario. It airs every Sunday from 10 to 11 a.m., and it's hosted by me, Chelsea O. And then what's fun is that on Monday nights, I get to spin some of the artists that I played yesterday morning on tonight's shift. All right, here's Monrovia with Heavyfoot on the bridge.

0: If you're spending the workday looking out the window like a lost puppy, believe it or not, we have the soundtrack for that. 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

Tame Impala with Feels Like We Only Go Backwards. My brother recently got to see them play live, and when we were talking about it on the phone, I was like, oh, Tyler, my husband, loves that one song by them, you know, that burn, and I don't know. I'm just telling you guys that because I thought it would be kind of funny to do on the air, but maybe I just really embarrassed myself. All right, out of Toronto, this is Dynasty with No Man on BTPM The Bridge.

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The Weakness by Rustin Kelly here on BTPM The Bridge. I am Chelsea O, hanging out with you until 10 p.m., spinning artists you know and love alongside regional artists from Buffalo, Toronto, and other parts of Western New York and Southern Ontario. Coming up shortly, Jay Aquarius and Spacey Jane, but right now it is Jack White, who will be here in Buffalo, well, close to Buffalo, East Aurora, New York, at Knox Farm State Park for the Borderland Music Festival, September 18th through the 20th. Not only is Jack White going to be there, but also Pixies, The Head and the Heart, Lord Huron. It's a stacked lineup. All right, here's Dollar Bill by Jack White on The Bridge.

Spacey Jane with Do You Really Love Her on BTPM The Bridge. Out of Buffalo, we have Jay Aquarius featuring Game Time with the song Distortion. This one is off of Jay's double-sided EP titled Distortion and Symmetry. Jay Aquarius has performances that are layered with energy and charisma to make you dance, make you feel sexy, and make you think. Once again, Distortion here on The Bridge.

Between them lines like vibranium on that Wolverine. 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

0: 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Yeah. 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
1: 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First step is recognition. Welcome to distortion. Distortion.
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Noah Lee out of Buffalo with his song Day by Day, Night by Night. You can catch him and his band The Stetsons this upcoming Saturday, July 25th at Good Bar Upstairs. 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

Ugh, that song just rips so hard. Whole with Celebrity Skin here on BTPM The Bridge. Earlier this summer, I read the autobiography of Melissa Auftermaer. I hope I'm saying her last name right. She is the bass player of Hole, and it was just really cool to get her perspective on their rise to fame and everything that came with it. All right, here's Cage the Elephant with Beaches in Tennessee on The Bridge.

That band out of Buffalo is called Dolly Sods, and that is their song Gray Water here on The Bridge. If you are just joining, I am Chelsea O, hanging out with you until 10 p.m. as I do every Monday evening. But you also may recognize my voice from Sunday mornings at 10 a.m. where I host The Scene, the regional music hour. That was a little confusing. 10 p.m., 10 a.m. but anyway, Sunday mornings, 10 to 11 a.m. It's a show that features all artists based in Western New York and Southern Ontario. And what's fun is that on Monday nights, then I get to air some of the artists I aired on yesterday morning's program on tonight's shift. So Dolly Sods is a great example. Here's the latest by ASAP Rocky. It's called Punk Rocky on The Bridge.

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Broken Bells with their song Medicine here on BTPM The Bridge. I cannot believe that we are already over halfway through the month of July. I feel like summer just began, but that's why we have to savor summers here in Western New York. And what better way to do that than checking out the concerts coming to town? 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When you click on that, you can see all of the artists coming to Buffalo this summer. Out of Toronto, this is Shad and 14 Karat with the song Keep Going and Don't Forget on The Bridge.

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here's my final serenade. Here's a gun and here's a blade. 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

Well, he is my final serenade. He is a gun and he is a blade. He is a picture that I saved for too long. 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

Situation gets rough, then I start to panic. It's not enough, it's just a habit, a kid, you're sick. Well, darling, this is it.

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3: 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Now, where did I put that auger?
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2: 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Rainy day, we got you. Road trip on the 90, we got you. Can't sleep at 2 a.m.? We definitely got you.
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1: I checked for keys and started to stay. What do you know? 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Had props numbers. Had my Jimmy hat.

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Well, he is my final serenade. 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

Yay, Weezer's back, and this song is called We Might As Well Be Strangers. 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

Happy Tuesday. I hope you're having a wonderful afternoon. And if you're not, maybe I can make it better. I've got some new music, some classic hits, and some wildcard picks you might just love. So stay tuned for a fun afternoon. Up first, I've got a new track from Phoebe Bridgers. Here's Lost Boys.

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That was Take Me Out by Franz Ferdinand, who's performing August 2nd in Buffalo at Electric City. The Mountain Goats are releasing their new album, Days, on August 7th, and will be performing at Town Ballroom just 10 days later on August 17th. Up now, I've got a new single from them. You're going to love this. It's called Charlie Sheen Reaches Out to the Feds.

That was Park Life by Blur featuring Phil Daniels. Marie Olvin, better known as Girl in Red, isn't just a singer. She recently made her acting debut in the film Low Expectations. The Norwegian film follows a musician at the height of her career as her life slowly begins to unravel, and it's set to hit theaters on September 11th. Up now, here's Girl in Red with Serotonin.

That was Junk of the Heart by the Kooks. The Last Dinner Party recently unleashed their new creature into the world, and this ferocious song is sure to bring a spark of energy into your day. Up now, here's Big Dog.

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That was Running Out of Time by Paramore. In a new interview with Men's Health Music and Muscle, Lenny Kravitz shared that he often works out in leather pants. He says he likes exercising in the same clothes he wears on stage because it lets him squeeze in a workout anytime, anywhere. I don't know about you, but to me, that sounds absolutely horrible. Up now, here's Lenny Kravitz with Always on the Run.

That was Feed the Tree by Belly. The Bleachers released their new album, Everyone, for 10 Minutes this past May. And up now, I've got a new track from the album. This is We Should Talk.

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That was All About You by The Knox, featuring Foster the People. Block Party is releasing their new album, Anatomy of a Brief Romance, on September 11th. Playing now is their hit song, Banquet.

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That was Hang Me Up to Dry by Cold War Kids. Brian Fallon has returned with his first original solo music in 5 years, and his new album, Not Bad for New Jersey, comes out this September. Up now, here's his new single, Better Before.

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Hey there, this is Kiana, your host here at BTPM The Bridge this afternoon. Here on The Bridge, we love helping you find new local artists. So let me introduce you to Toronto artist Tegan Johnston with their single, My Luck.

Sober Enough by Turnstile. Don't panic, but I've got a new single from Michigander off his sophomore album, Over Before You Know It, coming out July 31st. Here's Freaking Out.

That was Falling Water by Maggie Rogers. Sending Hearts to All My Dearies, a tribute to the Smashing Pumpkins, is set to release August 14th. The record features artists from all genres to reinterpret songs throughout the Smashing Pumpkins catalog. Billy Corgan has personally endorsed this project, and I can't wait to hear it. Up now, here's the Smashing Pumpkins with Rhinoceros.

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That was 10,000 Emerald Pools by Borns. Lucy Dacus recently released a new single about staying present and appreciating the little things in life. Here's her new hit song, Planting Tomatoes.

That was Rhymin' and Stealin' by the Beastie Boys. Beck has just announced his first album in 7 years, coming out September 18th. He said this time in the studio felt like the playing and chemistry had evolved and deepened. Playing now, here is Up All Night.

That was Cornflake Girl by Tori Amos. The Red Clay Strays released their third studio album, Grateful, last month. The Alabama band says the record touches on all aspects of the human experience. Here's a new track off the album called Demons in Your Choir.

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That was Burning by the Yeah Yeah Yes. The Revivalists' new album, Get It Honest, comes out this Friday, and they'll be opening for the Red Clay Strays this September at the RBC Amphitheater in Toronto. Coming on now, I've got a new single from them called Heartstop.

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Olivia took to Instagram saying, "I am still in disbelief that Robert, who is in my eyes one of the most brilliant, legendary, wonderful people to ever exist, is on this record with me." I think it's safe to say she's pretty excited about this collab. Playing now, here's What's Wrong With Me.

That was Colors by Black Pumas. Olivia Rodrigo released her third studio album, You Seem Pretty Sad for a Girl So in Love, this past June, and the record features her first ever collaboration with none other than Robert Smith of The Cure.

That was Dare by Gorillaz. Spacey Jane just released their EP Exit Wounds. Up now, here's a new track from the record about yearning for connection and losing someone to time. This is Do You Really Love Her?

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2: 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Road trip on the 90? We got you. Can't sleep at 2 a.m.? 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

That was Reptilia by The Strokes. Arkells released their 10th studio album, Between Us, this past April, and you can catch them live in performance at Buffalo's Outer Harbor on August 15th. Playing now, I've got a track from the new album, Here's What's On Your Mind. What?

Oh, I love that song. That was High and Dry by Radiohead. Jim James is releasing his first solo music in 8 years with his new album, Wowed Out, coming out August 28th. Up now, I've got the album's lead single, Come Again.

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That was Shake It Out by Florence and the Machine. My name is Kiana. Thanks for tuning into my little segment here on BTPM The Bridge this afternoon. Have a wonderful rest of your day. That's all I have for you today, but you can find me here every weekday from 1 to 5 p.m. To finish up today's segment, I've got local Buffalo band Letter to Elise with a track off their new album called Quiet Crush.

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2: 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Road trip on the 90, we got you. 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

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He is a gun and he is a blade. He is a picture that I saved for too long. He is my credit card and keys, and the reason I won't find peace. He is a song I should not complete.

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1: 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Brewery Omegang. It's where heaven met earth and stayed a while. Learn more at omegang.com. Must be 21. 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
2: 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Road trip on the 90. 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